Central Florida's gospel music station, G-Praise. So how's your Wednesday going? Can you believe it already? June 17th. My goodness, this year's just flying by. Thank you for sharing it with us. Here's Luther Barnes and God's Grace. 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

Central Florida's Gospel Music Station, G Praise. I'm Grace. Okay, boy, it was hot today, and it's going to be a hot day again tomorrow. But for tonight, partly cloudy. Our low going to be around 78, and then our Thursday, chance of rain even early in the day. But again, a hot, hot day. High going to be around 95. We do have about a 70% chance of rain. Watch out for that heat index. The feel-like temp creeping up to about 108. So right now, we're at 89 degrees, but the heat index making it feel like 97. G Praise.

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I'm Grace. Let's do some G good news of the day. Deuteronomy 31:6. For the Lord your God goes with you. He will never leave you, nor

she prays. Hope you're having a great Wednesday night. 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

0: Gee, praise, I'm Grace. Well, Father's Day this Sunday. Here's a friendly reminder to get Dad a gift. And don't wait till Saturday night.
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1: 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All you got to do is...

Central Florida's gospel music station, G-Praise. I'm Grace. Okay, after this hot day or night, still going to be a little warm. Partly cloudy with our high going to be around 78. And then tomorrow, our Thursday, it looks like a chance of rain early in the day, but then a chance of rain in the afternoons and thunderstorms, a 70% chance of rain throughout the day. But it's going to be really hot because our high is going to be around 95. 70% chance of rain? Yeah, that means the heat index is going to creep up there to about 108. Right now we're at 89 degrees, but the feel-like temp, 97.

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Central Florida's gospel music station, G Praise. I'm Grace G Cast. Partly cloudy tonight. Overnight low 79. Whoosh, that's a little warm. Tomorrow, it's not going to be warm. It's going to be hot. We have a 70% chance of rain throughout the day, starting late in the morning. And then a chance of thunderstorms, especially in the afternoon. Our high going to be around 95. And that means the heat index creeping up to about 108. Very, very hot. Do not even attempt to be outdoors during those peak hours. Right now we're at 86 degrees. The feel like temp, 93.

Jeepers, I'm Grace. So the World Cup is visiting America, and it is so fun to see the reaction of visitors that have that are here for the first time. They're getting a taste of America, you can say. They're putting up videos, and they are just floored with our American food. So they love America. God bless them. And God bless America.

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1: Hey, God, it's me.

Jeepers, I'm Grace. I want to salute all the dads listening to the G. Thank you so much for being there and showing up for your family. Believe me, they appreciate it. And they know that you love them. God bless you.

Central Florida's gospel music station, G-Praise. I'm Grace G-Cast. All right, so tonight, partly cloudy, no mention of rain, low 79. The rain comes in tomorrow, Thursday. 70% chance of rain starting even late in the morning. Chance of rain and thunderstorms really kicks in late in the afternoon. It's going to be really hot tomorrow. Our high going to be around 95 with that 70% chance of rain. The heat index, that feel-like temp, now that's going to get up to about 108. Keep that in mind. So do not be outdoors. Boy, I can't even fathom that. Right now, 85 degrees and the feel-like temp, 93.

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G-Praise, I'm Grace. Well, if you have a Magic fan in the family, then you know a new era of Orlando Magic basketball officially underway. Welcome to Orlando. Our new coach, Sean Sweeney, looking forward to a great

Central Florida's gospel music station, G-Praise. I'm Grace, our G-Cast. For tonight, partly cloudy, a little on the warm side. Overnight low going to be around 79. Now, if you have any plans for your Thursday and you're going to be outdoors, if you have family visiting, just, oh my goodness, be aware of the heat index. So tomorrow, our high going to be around 95. We have that 70% chance of rain, and hopefully once the rain passes, it'll cool down the area a bit. But in the meantime, that heat index, it's going to creep up there to about 108. Right now, it looks like we're at 85 degrees, but it feels like 93.

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gospel all the time. G Praise, I'm Grace. So in honor of Father's Day, G Good News, Exodus 20:12. Honor your father and your mother so that you may live long in the land the Lord your God is giving you. Amen. Amen.

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I'm Grace, G-Cast, partly cloudy tonight, overnight low 79. So our Thursday, boy, it's going to be really hot. High going to be around 95, and we have a 70% chance of rain, starting early in the day, actually, with a chance of rain and thunderstorms late in the afternoon. And then the heat index going to creep up to about 108. So if you have any plans outdoors, try to do it early in the morning or late in the evening, because those peak hours are dangerously hot. Right now we're at 83 degrees, but the feel-like temp still hanging on at 90.

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Central Florida's gospel music station, G-Praise. I'm Grace, G-Cast. So it looks like it's going to be a little on the warm side tonight, partly cloudy, low 79. Any plans for your Thursday? Just know, as of now, a 70% chance of rain starting late in the morning. It's going to be hot. Our high tomorrow is going to be around 95 with the heat index. That's the feel-like temp. It's going to creep up there to about 108. Right now, 83 degrees, the feel-like temp. Hanging on at 90 degrees.

Jeebrays, I'm Grace. Well, we all know Father's Day is this Sunday, and just a little reminder, you know, the best gift Dad may get isn't really something you buy. Maybe plan a family game night, a movie with his favorite snacks, a backyard cookout, or just extra time together. And don't forget to tell Dad that you love and appreciate him. That he'll remember.

Central Florida's gospel music station, G Praise. I'm Grace and our G Cast. So partly cloudy tonight, overnight low 79. And then tomorrow, our Thursday, it's going to be really hot. Now, we do have, at this point, a 70% chance of some rain starting early in the day, and then likely thunderstorms late in the afternoon. Our heat index is going to creep up to 108. That's the feel-like temp, so watch out if you're going to be outdoors, especially during those peak hours. Right now, 83 degrees is still hanging on at 90 degrees. That's the feel-like temp.

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0: In the choir stand. 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
1: 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All gospel all the time. 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

Central Florida's gospel music station, G-Praise. I'm Grace G-Cast. All right, so the remainder of our night, partly cloudy, low 79. Any plans for your Thursday later today? Just know we have rain and it's going to be really hot. 70% chance of rain starting late in the morning. Chance of rain and thunderstorms late in the afternoon. And then our high going to be around 95. But the heat index, that feel like temp, could get up to 108. Be very careful if you have any plans to be outdoors for an extended period of time. Right now we're at 82 degrees, but it feels like 88 at G-Praise.

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Jeepers, Grace, let's wish you a happy birthday with Hope Feaster early mornings and then afternoons with Bebop. 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

Central Florida's gospel music station, G Praise. I'm Grace. So G-Cast tonight, partly cloudy, overnight low 79. So later today, looks like a 70% chance of some rain, starting late in the morning, actually. And then, of course, the afternoon, we always know, expect some kind of rain. Possible thunderstorms always come in late in the afternoon. But it's going to be really hot tomorrow. That's the big warning. Our high going to be around 95, but the heat index getting up to about 108. So do not be outdoors for a long period of time during those peak hours, because that's really, really very hot, dangerously hot. Right now, 82 degrees. I am Grace. With God's help, I'll be back with you tonight at 8 p.m. Until then, be safe, be blessed, and thank you for listening to G-Praise.

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You know the Lord's always going to make it all right for his children. We're G-Praise, 106.3 Orlando, and at 93.3 in Sanford. 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Good morning. I'm Hope Feaster. All right, let's get our Thursday started.

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1: 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Hi, I'm Hope Feaster, and the good news of the day is from Hebrews 13:2. Don't forget to show hospitality to strangers, for when some have done this, they have entertained angels without even realizing it.

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We're G Praise 106.3 Orlando and at 93.3 in Sanford, also at 97.7 in Daytona Beach. Good morning, I'm Hope Feaster. All right, while you're flipping over, getting yourself together, roads are kind of doing the same thing. I-4 eastbound, we did have an accident, 44, but it's on the shoulder. Other than that, I-4 eastbound and westbound are kind of quiet. Express lanes are up to speed. Team of construction guys out northbound at the turnpike at Hancock Road. Your two left lanes are blocked. And we have a brand new accident eastbound 192 at West Orange Lake Boulevard. Your two left lanes are blocked. That's your G Praise traffic. GCast, we're going to have partly cloudy skies today, and the dog days of summer are officially here. High getting up to about 95 and breezy, but we're going to have a heat advisory today kick in at 11 a.m. It's going to stick around until about 7 p.m., which means it is going to be warm throughout the afternoon. This is not a day to be hanging outside, get all your work done this morning, and then go back in and stay in the AC. Rain and thunderstorms this afternoon, too, about a 50% chance. Daytona, you're at 77. Sanford, 80. 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

Oh, I bet you're awake now. Demetrius West and Jesus Promoters right here on Hope in the Morning. We're G Praise 106.3 Orlando and at 93.3 in Sanford. It is 5:49. Good morning. I'm Hope Feaster. All right, we did have

to speed with the express lanes. Working on that accident eastbound 192 at West Orange Lake Boulevard. Two lanes are blocked there. Turnpike looking good with 95 and 75. Sunrail's off on its first run on time. That's your G-Praise traffic. GCast, we're going to have partly cloudy skies, high getting up to 95 and breezy today. But as we get closer to the afternoon, especially around lunchtime, the heat index is going to kick in, and that's going to cause us to have a heat advisory from a

dangerous heat there. The heat index is going to feel more like 104 to 105 with rain and thunderstorms moving in for the ride home. Daytona, you're at 77. Sanford, 80. Orlando downtown, you're at 78.

0: James Fortune and In the Room right here on G-Praise 106.3 Orlando and at 93.3 in Sanford, also at 97.7 in Daytona Beach at 6 o'clock. All right, you got to get that coffee started. Those of you at work, it's time to go home. I-4 eastbound had an accident approaching 44, but it's on the shoulder, so you can make a good ride eastbound I-4 and westbound I-4. Express lanes are up to speed. 95 and 75 are nice and quiet with the turnpike in both directions. Rest of your toll roads getting ready for the Thursday morning run. Now, we've got an accident eastbound 192 at West Orange Lake Boulevard. Your two left lanes are blocked. SunRail and the Lynx Bus Service are on the way to get you. That's your G-Praise traffic. G-Cast, we're going to have partly cloudy skies, high getting up to 95 by the end of the afternoon. And we're going to have a heat advisory kicking in at about 11 a.m. this morning. It is going to be a scorcher. It's going to be that heat advisor will be in place from 11 a.m. to 7 p.m. That means the heat is going to be at dangerous levels. It's not a day to be hanging outside. You workmen who work outside, y'all take turns sitting in the shade and drinking something cold to drink. In the afternoon, we're going to have some rain and thunderstorms on the way, about a 50% chance. Daytona, you're at 77. Sanford, 79. Orlando downtown, you're at 78.
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0: Praise, 106.3 Orlando and at 93.3 in Sanford. Good morning, it's 6:17. While you're getting yourself together, roads are doing the same thing. I-4 eastbound, we did have an accident at 44, but it's on the shoulder. Other than that, I-4 eastbound and westbound are pretty much up to speed with the express lanes. 95 and 75 are nice and quiet. Turnpike's riding free and easy. We're working on an accident eastbound, 192 at West Orange Lake Boulevard. Your two left lanes are blocked. The rest of your toll roads getting ready for the Thursday morning run. SunRail is on the way if you're waiting on the platform. That's your G-Praise traffic. G-Cast, we're going to have partly cloudy skies with the heat getting up there, high getting up to 95 by the afternoon. And we have a heat advisory in effect from 11 a.m. this morning to 7 p.m. this evening. That means that is going to be dangerous heat temperatures going up with that humidity. Humidity right now is at 94%, and the heat index is going to feel more like 110 today as we move through the afternoon. We're going to have some thunderstorms move in, about a 50% chance. And as we move through the evening, cloudy skies, lows getting down to 76 overnight with some rain. Daytona, you're at 77. Sanford, 79. Orlando downtown, you're at 78.
1: When we use our lives to bless others, it makes the world a better place. So I reached out to some of my friends that I know have blessed the

Oh, you know that grace is going to catch you. Israel New Breed with Ty Tribbett right here on Hope in the Morning. We're G Praise, 106.3 Orlando, and at 93.3 in Sanford at 6:31. Good morning. All right, now, roads are just a smidge busy. I-4 eastbound. We did have an accident at 44, but it is on the shoulder. We're starting to back up a little bit. Osceola Parkway to the 535, about 15 minutes there. Express lanes and I-4 westbound are pretty much up to speed. Now, we've got some police activity northbound 75, headed out to Bellevue. The right shoulder is blocked. Brand new accident at the Four Corners, eastbound 192 at West Orange Lake Boulevard. Your two left lanes are blocked. You're going to have to use Feeney Steed to get by. Sunrail, if you're waiting on the platform, trains are on the way. That's your G Praise traffic. GCast, we're going to have partly cloudy skies today. High getting up to 95 with that heat index kicking in at about 11 a.m. Actually, heat advisory. Heat index is going to be about 110 in some areas in Central Florida. That is dangerous heat. So get all your stuff done early this morning. You got to put the trash can out. Go out there and put it out now. And when the trash man empties it, leave it out there till the sun goes down. It is going to be sticky and hot today with rain and thunderstorms moving in the afternoon. Daytona, you're at 77. Sanford, 79. Orlando downtown, you're at 78.

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Breeze, 106.3 Orlando, and at 93.3 in Sanford at 6:49. Good morning. I'm Hope Feaster. All right, if you got to be out by 7, now is the time to start putting your stuff near the front door. Fill up that travel mug with something cold, child. Put plenty of ice in it because you're definitely going to need it today. Take your umbrella, too. I-4 eastbound had an accident at 44. It's on the shoulder. We're starting to see a little bit of backup Osceola Parkway to the 535, about 15 minutes there. Express lanes and I-4 westbound are looking good. 75 northbound, we got a little bit of police activity headed out to Bellevue. It's on the right shoulder. 95 is looking good. Brand new accident at the Four Corners, eastbound 192 at West Orange Lake Boulevard. Your two left lanes are blocked. You're going to have to use Puny Steed Road as your alternate. Sunrail and the Lynx bus service are on the way. That's your G Praise traffic. GCast, we're going to have partly cloudy skies today. High getting up to about 96 as we move through the afternoon. It's going to be breezy, but the heat advisory is going to go into full swing at 11 a.m. this morning. That means we're going to start to heat up. There's going to be a dangerous heat situation in areas of Central Florida. Some of those areas of Central Florida, you start feeling like you might get close to 110. So if you got to do anything outside, go ahead and do it now. Get it on out the way so you can get back inside indoors. Everybody check on your fuzzy babies and your elderly. Make sure they're in the house behaving themselves so they're not out there in that heat. Daytona, you're at 77. Sanford, 79. Orlando downtown, you're at 78.

0: In the choir stand. Where is that? In the choir stand. Where it at?
1: In the choir stand. Where is that?
0: Hey!
1: In the choir stand.
0: Eddie, I want to go back to that. Gotta keep watching.
1: In the choir stand. Where is that?
0: Do that break.

0: 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Yes, it is. 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Where you at, choir members? God bless you.
1: Nah, getting our praise on with Brent Jones right here on Hope in the Morning. We're G Praise 106.3 Orlando and at 93.3 in Sanford, also at 97.7 in Daytona Beach. Good morning. I'm Hope Feaster. All right, now it's time to jump on out there at 7 o'clock and get our ride on. Grab your umbrella. Make sure you got plenty of cold drinks in the car. Let's ride. I-4 eastbound, we had an accident approaching 192, but it is on the right shoulder, so we're doing pretty good there. Back up a little bit, Osceola Parkway to the 535. We're rolling in about 15 minutes in that area. Express lanes and I-4 westbound are looking good. 95 and 75 are riding free and easy with the turnpike in both directions. Now, if you're hanging out in the Four Corners, eastbound 192 at West Orange Lake Boulevard, your two left lanes are blocked with an accident. You're going to have to use Funy Seed Road as your alternate. The rest of your toll roads are riding pretty free and easy. Sunrail and the Lynx Bus Service are forever faithful. They're on the way. That's your G Praise traffic. GCast, when it is going to be really warm today. Humidity right now is at about 94%. Partly cloudy skies, high getting up to about 96 as we move through the afternoon. But we're going to have a heat advisory kick in about 11 o'clock this morning till 7 p.m. this evening. That means heat temperatures will be in the dangerous levels in Central Florida. Some of the areas in Central Florida, we may see 109 to 110 heat index. That is no joke. That is not a time to be outside. So if you have to work outside, I'm really sorry. But you guys, stay to the shade, take turns, drink plenty of water, and stay hydrated. The rest of us, stay inside when you can. If you got anything to do in the yard, do it this morning before the heat starts to kick in. And make sure you got lots of cool drinks on tap. If you're going to be doing that ride home, trying to get to the car, rain and thunderstorms this afternoon, about a 50% chance some of those thunderstorms are going to be pretty heavy. Daytona, you're at 77, Sanford 79, Orlando downtown at Lake Eola, you're getting those steps in, you're at 78.
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0: 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It's James Fortune and Faya.
1: Sometimes the hardest person for you to forgive is the one you see in the mirror every day. 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

We're G Praise, 106.3 Orlando and at 93.3 in Sanford. Hey, always follow the Lord. He will point you in the right direction. All right, I'm Hope Feaster. If you're out there riding, you're doing a good

Osceola Parkway to the 535, about 14 minutes there. Express lanes and I-4 westbound are doing pretty good, but they're starting to get busy. 95 and 75 and the turnpike looking good in both directions. Rest of your toll roads getting the job done on this Thursday morning. Sunrail, if you're waiting on the platform, trains are on the way. That's your G-Praise traffic. GCAS, we are going to be toasty today. Everybody bring out the sundresses and the shorts and your hair barrettes because the humidity is not our friend. We are now at 100% humidity outside. It is sticky and the sky and is feeling pretty heavy. Partly cloudy skies high, getting up to about 97. Might even sneak up to 98 as we move through the afternoon. We're going to have a heat advisory kick in about 11 a.m. this morning. That means we will be in dangerous temperatures territory. Get all your stuff outside done right now before that heat starts to hit us. That heat advisor is going to be in place from 11 a.m. to 7 p.m. and rain and thunderstorms throughout the afternoon. So keep the umbrella with you. Daytona, you're at 77. Sanford, 79. Orlando downtown, you're holding at 78. Here's one from Sicardi Cortez. You know, a lot of people don't know what you're going through, but the Lord does, and He's going to take good care of you.

0: 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Here's Charles Butler.
1: It was the blood that kept me from harm. When the enemy came to take my life, it was, it was the blood. It was the blood.
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Charles Butler and Trinity right here on Hope in the Morning. We're G Praise 106.3 Orlando and at 93.3 in Sanford. It is 7:30. Roads are still a little bit busy. If you got to be out by 8, you'll make good time. Go ahead and start putting one or two things near the front door so you won't be late. I-4 eastbound, we had an accident earlier this morning at 192. It's on the right shoulder. Other than that, I-4 eastbound and westbound are busy, but you'll make good time. Express lanes are pretty much up to speed. 95 and 75 are looking good. Turnpike's riding free and easy. Now, at the 408 Crystal Lake Drive to I-4, we're running at about 5 minutes behind. Not too bad. And if you're at Orange Blossom Trail to Bear Lake Road, we're looking good. It's just a little busy. Sunrail, if you're waiting on the platform, trains are on the way. That's your G Praise traffic. GCast, we're going to have partly cloudy skies, and it is going to be steamy all day today. High getting up to about 98 by the end of the afternoon. And we have a heat advisory going to be kicking in about 11 a.m. today and continue through the day until 7 p.m. That means that on places in Central Florida, we will have high temperatures, and it is looking like we could feel it. We could feel outside like about 110, and that's not a good thing. No hanging outside today. It's just too dangerous. If you have to work outside, try to get as much stuff as you can, and make sure you wear light clothing and stay hydrated, my friends, and take lots of breaks in the shade. Daytona, you're looking good at 77. Sanford, 79. Orlando downtown, you're at 78. Here's Sherry Jones Moffitt.

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0: Ah, he certainly is. We're G Praise, 106.3 Orlando. Here's William Murphy.
1: 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I need you to get up and move.

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quitting is not an option. 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We can get there. The Lord's going to help us out. We're G Praise, 106.3 Orlando, and at 93.3 in Sanford, also at 97.7 in Daytona Beach. It's 7:48. All right, if you got to be out by 8 o'clock, get dropped off at the train or VPS. Go ahead and put that stuff near the front door. Grab something cold to drink. Put lots of ice in it because you're going to need it. And definitely grab your umbrella. High 4 eastbound. We're starting to get a little bit busy. Osceola Parkway to the 535. We're rolling at about 15 minutes to the 408. Express lanes are up to speed. We had an accident westbound I-4 at Parr on the on-ramp. Now, traffic is backed up to Lee Road. It's on both shoulders, though. Got a backup time of about 8 minutes, so have a little patience in that area. Turnpike's looking good in both directions with 95 and 75. Rest of your other toll roads are riding a little bit heavy, but you'll make good time. Sunrail, if you're waiting on the platform, stick to under the awning in the shade. Trains are on the way. That's your G Praise traffic. GCast, we're going to have partly cloudy skies. High getting up to about 98 by the afternoon. Yeah, you heard me, 98. Today is going to be a scorcher. We're all going to feel like Publix rotisserie chicken if you stay outside. We're going to have a heat advisory kick into effect at 11 a.m., and that'll stay in effect until 7 p.m., with rain and thunderstorms rolling through the afternoon. Some of them are going to be pretty heavy. Moving through the evening, partly cloudy skies will continue, and we'll have some rain overnight. Lows getting down to 76. Daytona right now, you're at 77. Sanford, 79. Orlando downtown, you're holding at 78.

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You know that breakthrough is on the way. We're G Praise 106.3 Orlando.

0: 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Also at 97.7 in Daytona Beach. It is 8 o'clock. Time for you to go. If you got to be out by 8, grab your cold drinks. Take your umbrella with you. Let's ride. I-4 eastbound Osceola Parkway to the 535. We're rolling at about 15 to the 408. Express lanes are looking good. I-4 westbound, we had an accident approaching Parr on the on-ramp. Traffic is backed up to Lee Road. It's on both shoulders. We've got about a 7-minute delay in that area. Turnpike's looking good in both directions with 95 and 75. 408's riding a little bit behind, right at the 417 to Goldenrod. Oh, about 5 minutes there. And then Crystal Lake Drive to I-4, an additional 5. SunRail and the Lynx Bus Service are on the way to get you. That's your G Praise traffic. GCast, we've got partly cloudy skies. High getting up to 98 today. It is going to be very warm. We're going to have a heat advisory in effect starting at 11 a.m. to 7 p.m. That means heat temperatures will be at dangerous levels to be hanging outside. It is time to come in right around, I would say, about 10:30 or so. So get all your outside stuff done, and then inside the house with some cool drinks, just peep out the window and let the heat roll by. Now, in the evening, we're going to have some thunderstorms for the ride home. Some of those are going to be heavy with that humidity that we have out there. Right now, humidity is at 100%, so that's going to bring the thunderstorms. And as we move through the evening, partly cloudy skies, lows getting down to 76 overnight with some rain chances overnight. Daytona, you're at 79. Sanford at the Riverwalk, 81. Orlando downtown, you're also at 81.
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Oh, you know that's our thing around here, CeCe Winans, and that's Mar King. We're G-Praise, 106.3 Orlando, and at 93.3 in Sanford. Good morning, I'm Hope Feaster. Now, it is 8:17. Roads are a little bit busy if you're out there riding. Everybody look out for one another. I-4 eastbound, we're riding a little heavy, 429 to the 417 in Celebration. Express lanes are pretty close to up to speed. We're working on that accident westbound I-4 at Parr Street on the on-ramp. Traffic is now back up to Lee Road, but it's not too bad. It's on both shoulders. Got a five-minute delay. 95 and 75 are looking good. Turnpike's riding free and easy in both directions. Rest of your other toll roads are looking good. We got an accident if you're heading out, hanging out in Mount Dora, southbound Orange Blossom Trail at Country Club Boulevard. We've got a couple lanes blocked. Use Donley Street to get by. You're waiting on the platform for Sunrail. Trains are on the way. That's your G-Praise traffic. GCAS, we are looking good today. Partly cloudy skies, but it is going to be hot. Fair warning, get that stuff done that you're doing outside so you can get back in the AC. High getting up to close to 98 with the heat index topping out at about 110 in some areas of Central Florida. We're going to have a heat advisory in effect from 11 a.m. to 7 p.m. to get us through the day. Rain and thunderstorms this afternoon, about a 60% chance. Daytona, you're at 79. Sanford, you're looking good at 81. Orlando downtown, you're also at 81.

Oh, you're always going to make it out. All you got to do is stick close to the Lord. We're G Praise 106.3 Orlando and at 97.7 in Daytona Beach. It's 8:30. Good morning. I'm Hope Feaster. Hope your morning's going well. Man, I can see the weekend from here. Hurry up and get those chores done. I-4 eastbound, we're a little busy, 429, getting you down to Osceola Parkway. Not too bad, though. Express lanes are up to speed. I-4 westbound, we had an accident at Parr on the on-ramp. Traffic's still backed up to Lee Road. We got a five-minute delay. And westbound I-4 at Lee Road, the left shoulder is blocked with an accident. Turnpike's looking good in both directions with 95 and 75. All your other toll roads riding pretty free and easy. We had an accident in Mount Dora, southbound Orange Blossom Trail at Country Club Boulevard. Had a couple of lanes blocked. Keep using Donley Street as your alternate. Waiting on the platform for Sunrail. Keep under the awning. Keep in the shade. Trains are on the way. That's your G Praise traffic. GCast, we're going to have partly cloudy skies all day today. High getting up to about 98. Yeah, you heard me correctly. 98 and breezy. We're going to have a heat advisory kick in around 11 a.m. It is going to be extremely warm. Some heat, if you're outside in some places in Central Florida, it's going to feel more like 108 to 110. So if you got to do anything outside right now, go ahead and get it done and then get back inside in the AC. Check on your elderly and your fuzzy babies. Make sure they're not running around, hanging on the porch, and doing stuff they're not supposed to be doing. If you got to work outside, stay hydrated. Everybody take turns hitting the shade. Rain and thunderstorms should be moving in this afternoon, about a 60% chance. Daytona, you're at 79. Sanford, 81. Orlando at Lake Eola, you're also at 81.

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Todd Delaney right here on Hope in the Morning. We're G-Praise 106.3 Orlando and at 93.3 in Sanford. It's 8:50. Good morning. All right, we're not too far off meeting and airing time. If you got to head on out, take something cold to drink with you because we are going to be hot all day long. Roads are a little bit busy. I-4 East

rather, to Lee Road on both shoulders about 5 minutes. Turnpike's looking good in both directions with 95 and 75. We had that accident in Mount Dora, southbound Orange Blossom Trail at Country Club Boulevard. Had a couple lanes blocked. Keep using Donnelly as your alternate. And in Leesburg, eastbound 441 at Sleepy Hollow, all lanes are blocked with an accident. Use Old Tavares Road as your alternate. Hanging out in Polk County, eastbound Polk Parkway on the off-ramp to Winter Lake Road, off-ramp left lane is blocked with an accident. That's your G-Praise traffic. G-Cast, I can see the little bit of sunshine out the corner of my eye out the window. However, it is starting to heat up pretty fast outside. High getting up to about 98 as we move through the afternoon. But we're going to have a heat index topping out in some places in Central Florida, almost to 110. Heat advisory goes into effect at 11 o'clock to 7 p.m. today. We're going to have some rain and thunderstorms moving through the afternoon. Daytona, you're at 79, Sanford, 81. Orlando downtown, you're also at 81. Here's Jason Nelson.

0: tight, Tribbett, getting your praise on right here on G Praise 106.3 Orlando. It's 9 o'clock, meeting and Aaron time's in full swing, and you know the Lord loves you. Here's Charles Jenkins and the Fellowship right here on the G.
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0: We're G Praise 106.3 Orlando and at 93.3 in Sanford, where it is 9:04, meeting an errand timer in full swing. I'm Hope Feaster. If you're out there jumping out there or, doing your errands and stuff, roads are a little bit busy. Take something cold to drink in your umbrella. I'll explain in a minute. I-4 eastbound, we're a little busy, 429 to the 417. Rolling at about 10 minutes to Osceola Parkway. Express lanes and I-4 westbound are riding pretty free and easy. Now, we've got some police activity northbound 75 on that off-ramp to Bellevue at 484. On-ramp left lane is blocked. Turnpike's looking good in both directions, and we're working on an accident in Leesburg, eastbound 441 at Sleepy Hollow Road. All lanes are blocked. Use Old Tavares Road as your alternate. SunRail and the Lynx Bus Service are on the way to get you. That's your G Praise traffic. GCAS, we are going to have partly cloudy skies throughout the day. High getting up to 98. It is going to be a hot one today. You're going to feel like some Publix roasted chicken in the oven. But the heat index, we have a heat advisory in effect at 11 a.m. to 7 p.m. today. It's going to feel more like 108 to 110 as you're moving through the afternoon. So get all your stuff done so you can get back in the air conditioning and be nice and cool. Rain and thunderstorms for the ride home, about a 60% chance. Daytona, you're finally at 80. Sanford at the Riverwalk, 85. Orlando downtown, you're at 84.
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1: Donna, pray for us. I speak blessings of health, blessings of wealth. And until I see you again, my friend, I'm excited about your win.

blessings around. We're G Praise 1063 Orlando. Good morning. I'm Hope Feaster. It is 9:28. And remember, we must run the course. Keep straight. Keep on heading home back to the Lord. Here's Jennifer Hudson.

We're G Praise 106.3 Orlando and at 93.3 in Sanford. It's 9:32. Hope your day is going well. You're getting some stuff done. Hurry up and get your things done outside so you can get back in the AC. It is going to heat up and be really warm today. I-4 eastbound, we're a little busy, 429 to the 417. About 10 minutes will get you to Osceola Parkway. Express lanes and I-4 westbound are back up to speed. We got a little police activity northbound 75 on the off-ramp to Highway 484. That's headed out to Bellevue. The on-ramp left lane is blocked. Stay to your right. Turnpike's looking good in both directions. 408's a little bit busy. And we're almost finished with that accident eastbound Polk Parkway.

in Central Florida between 108 to 110. We're going to have a heat advisory in effect going in starting at 11 a.m. to 7 p.m. this evening, and rain and thunderstorms for the ride home. Now, moving through the evening into the overnight, partly cloudy skies will continue. Lows get down to 76 overnight. Rain chances overnight are sitting at 40%. Daytona, you're on your way to a good beach day. You're at 80. Sanford at the Riverwalk, 85. Orlando downtown, you're at 84. Here's one from Shirley Caesar. God will make a way, and he always does, for his children.

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0: He is constant. He is never changing, and he's always going to look after you. We're G Praise 106.3 Orlando and at 93.3 in Sanford, also at 97.7 in Daytona Beach. It's 10:02. Good morning. I'm Hope Feaster. May the Lord bless the work of your hands and the desires of your heart. And you know what? He's going to look after you. That's because he loves you. All right. If you're getting ready to get on out there, roads are a little bit busy. I-4 eastbound. We got some police activity approaching John Young Parkway. The right shoulder is blocked. Doing the 429, getting you down to the 417. Going to take you about 10 minutes. Express lanes and I-4 westbound are busy, but you'll make good time. Turnpike's looking good in both directions with 95 and 75. And we had an accident westbound 408. Headed out to Cimarron Boulevard, but it's on the right shoulder. That accident eastbound Polk Parkway on the off-ramp to Winter Lake Road. Off-ramp left lane is still blocked. Stay to your right. SunRail and the Lynx bus service are forever faithful. They're on the way. That's your G Praise traffic. GCAS, we are looking good today, but it is going to be a hot one. We're going to be feeling like Publix roasted chicken in a little bit. High getting up to 98 with the heat index topping out between 109 to 110. So we've got a heat advisory kicking in at 11 o'clock until 7 p.m., which means that's going to be dangerous heat conditions throughout Central Florida. So do all your stuff now and get going back in the AC. Everybody check on your elderly and your fuzzy babies. Make sure they're not hanging out in the yard and you're not doing any chores in the yard. Now, as we move through the evening, we're going to have some rain and thunderstorms that'll help to cool us off a little bit. Overnight, we'll get down to about 76 and we'll have some rain overnight. Daytona, you're at 84. Sanford at the Riverwalk, 88. Orlando downtown at Lake Eola, time to come in. You're at 86. Glenn Allgood's up next to get you through the morning. We're G Praise.
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G Praise 106.3 Orlando 10:24. I'm Glenn Allgood. Come on, let's pray. Father God, we just thank you, Lord God, for your goodness. We thank you for your grace. We thank you for your mercy. Lord God, we thank you for salvation. Father God, we just bless you for this day again. It's the day that you've made. We will rejoice and be glad in it. Father, I was just speaking with a friend of mine about the celestial bodies that you made, the sun. It is so warm and so many, many light years, millions of miles away. And yet you put the earth right where we wouldn't be burnt up. It's not too hot, not too cold. It makes things grow. Father God, we thank you, Lord God, for the spinning of the earth, the seasons, Lord God, how you put everything in order. We thank you, Lord God, for order. We thank you, Lord God, for this earth. We thank you, Father God, for everything, everything in it, Lord God. We ask, Lord God, for safety today. We thank you, Lord God, for happiness. We thank you for joy. Father, we just ask that you would have your way in our lives. In Jesus' name we pray. Amen, amen, and amen. Good morning. Welcome to the Middays with your man's Glenn Allgood. I've got our daily bread and prayer coming up at like 10:40. If you want to get on this morning's prayer list, hit me up, 407-636-8700. Our birthday shout-outs in the noon hour and so much more. I've got mom moments, pray, go, and give. Throwback Thursday. I need a Throwback Thursday topic, so hit me up to 407-636-8700. It's 10:26. Let's get back to the music. It's Pastor Mike Jr.

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I'm Glenn. All good. Let's take a look, see at your G-Praise traffic, see if we can't get you where you need to be this morning. Let's start with I-4 eastbound. We're going to find a crash as you're approaching the 429. The left shoulder is blocked. They've got that crash moved over. Traffic is still slowed down considerably. People trying to look and see what happened. Congestion on I-4 eastbound in between the 429 and 417. You're looking at an 8-minute tap of your brakes and a 5-minute slowdown from the East-West Expressway to Colonial Drive, downtown Orlando, on I-4 eastbound. In Orange County, in Polk County, make that there, is an accident off of the Polk Parkway, the ramp to Winter Lake Road. That off-ramp left lane is blocked. I-4 express lanes east and westbound are delaying incident-free. I-4 westbound, smooth sailing right now. And that's your G-Praise traffic. Some rails currently running on schedule. That's your G-Praise traffic. Your G-Cast for today. A heat advisory is in effect today up until 7 o'clock tonight. We're looking at partly cloudy skies with a 50% chance of showers and thunderstorms in the afternoon and towards sunset. Highs are going to be in the upper 90s. The heat index values up to 107. Like I said, a heat advisory is in effect today up until 7 p.m. I'll let you know what that is coming up. Daytona Beach, it's 84. 89 in Deltona, 88 in Sanford. It's 86 in Orlando, but with the heat index, it's feeling like 94 degrees outside your door. 10:34, Byron Cage.

G-Praise 106.3 Orlando and 97.7 in Daytona Beach. I'm Glenn Allgood. Happy Thursday. How you doing this morning? I hope you had a good night's rest. Come on, let's get them up and at them. Let's go get them this morning. Time now for our Daily Bread and Prayer for this Thursday, June 18th, 2026. This morning's Daily Bread is going to be coming from one of my favorite psalms, Psalm 91. Psalm 91, verses 9 through 16. Psalm 91 and 2 says, I will say of the Lord, He is my refuge and my fortress. Taking refuge in God. That's the title of our Daily Bread for this morning. This morning's Daily Bread is written by Cindy Hess Casper. It's really good. Take a listen. As the outdoor concert started up, I felt a single raindrop on my cheek. Looking up, I saw dark clouds. Man, I was like, what's going on? Having paid a steep price for these tickets, however, I wasn't inclined to leave because of a little bad weather. Then the umbrellas began to pop open. One woman pulled a plastic grocery bag over her head. It took just one deafening boom of thunder, boom, for the performer to grab her microphone and tell us to take refuge somewhere. As the rain began to come in torrents and droves, we splashed through muddy puddles and rushed into a nearby school gym. Thoroughly soaked, we huddled together with strangers for the next half hour, still hoping that the storm would end so we could get back to our concert. When we ventured back out, we saw that the band was packed up and they was ready to leave. When the storms of life come, where can we run? Sorrow, worry, illness, and confusion can make you and I fearful and in need of refuge sometimes. We need a strong shelter that will protect us. And Psalm 91 reminds us this morning that God has promised to rescue us and to be with us in times of trouble. Because He loves me, I will rescue Him. I will protect Him, for He acknowledges my name. That's verse 14 in Psalm 91. When we need help, we can call on God's name and He will answer us. Let me say that again. We can call on God's name and He will answer. When our courage fails us, we can lean into God's strength. He's our shelter in any storm. Amen. Take refuge in God. Questions for reflection. What storms are you experiencing right now? And how can you gain the shelter and refuge that God has promised you? Come on, let's pray. Gracious God, Daddy God, we take refuge in You. Please be our place of protection and shelter as we trust in You. Amen, amen, amen. On the prayer list for this morning, pray for Monique. She needs prayer for herself and for her children. And pray for Samantha this morning. Amen. She's just having one of those days. 10:45. Come on, let's get back to the music.

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1: Now we're here to encourage you to walk into your new season, a season of freedom and a season of victory. Here it is.

Jeepra is 1063 Orlando. Come Jesus Come with Mama Shirley Caesar and CeCe Winans. They won a Grammy for that song right there. It's 10:58. I'm Glenn Allgood. How you doing on this Throwback Thursday morning? Let's take a look, see at your G-Praise traffic and your G-Cast for today. Let's start with I-4 eastbound. I'm going to find a crash as you're approaching State Road 429. The shoulder is blocked. Heavy congestion between the 429 and the 417. You're looking at an 8-minute tap of your brakes right now. Right at the 535 exit on I-4 eastbound, you're looking at a 5-minute slowdown. And in between the East-West Expressway and Colonial Drive on I-4 eastbound right now, expect about a 5-minute slowdown, and then you'll get back up to speed. I-75 northbound, heavy congestion in between mile marker 356 in Ocala to mile marker 357 in Zuber. You're looking at a 5-minute pump of your brakes. Polk County, there's a crash on eastbound Polk Parkway on the off-ramp to Winter Lake Road, and that off-ramp left lane is blocked. So traffic has been slowed down considerably. I-4 express lanes eastbound and westbound are both delaying incident-free. I-4 westbound is delaying incident-free as well. Sunrail is currently running on time. The Lynx bus service is too, and that is your G-Praise traffic. All right, your G-Cast for today calls for partly cloudy skies with a 50% chance of showers and thunderstorms later on this morning. And towards this afternoon and sundown, highs will be in the upper 90s. Winds gusting up to 20 miles per hour. There is a heat advisory in effect from 11 a.m. this morning to 7 p.m. this evening. Drink plenty of fluids. Stay in an air-conditioned room. Stay out of the sun if you can. And check up on relatives and neighbors. Young children and pets should never be left unattended in vehicles under any circumstances. Take extra precautions if you work or you spend time outside. When possible, you should reschedule those strenuous activities to early morning or evening. Know the signs and symptoms of heat exhaustion and heat stroke. Wear lightweight and loose-fitting clothing when possible. Heat stroke is an emergency. If you see it, dial 911. All right, right now it's 89 in Daytona Beach, it's 89 in Deltona, 90 in Sanford, and it's 90 degrees here in Orlando.

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0: 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I'm Glenn Allgood. It is Thursday, June 18th. Time now for your G Praise good news for today. It's coming from Hebrews, the 13th chapter, verse 2. It says, don't forget to show hospitality to strangers, for some who have done this have entertained angels without even realizing it. G Praise.
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All right, we want you to get out of the house. We want you to get outside. 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

Cheap Rays 106.3 Orlando caught me napping. All right. I got it. It's 11:32. I'm Glenn. All good. A-double-L-G-double-O-D. It is all good and getting better even when I miss my cue. All right. Let's take a look at your GE traffic and your GECast and see if we can't get you where you need to be and tell you about the weather. All right. And let's start with I-4 eastbound. We're going to find heavy congestion. 8 minutes of stop-and-go traffic in between the 429 and the 417 going into Celebration. 2 minutes slowdown right at 535. That's Apopka Vineland Road. And 5 minutes of travel time in between the East-West Expressway and Colonial Drive on I-4 eastbound. I-4 westbound, no problems to report. Smooth sailing right now. I-4 express lanes east and westbound, ditto. In Osceola County, there's a crash in Kissimmee. Boggy Creek Road at Great Oaks Boulevard. All of the lanes are blocked right now. The alternate that you're going to have to use is Lake Nona Boulevard. In Polk County, there's a crash that's slowing traffic down. Eastbound Polk Parkway on the off-ramp to Winter Lake Road. The off-ramp left lane is blocked. Sunrail, if you're catching a train at this hour, is currently running on time. And that's your G-Praise traffic. Your G-Cast for today calls for partly cloudy skies. We're looking at maybe like a 50% chance of showers and thunderstorms late in the afternoon and towards sundown today. It's going to be warm and windy and a little bit rainy. Highs in the upper 90s, 20 mile per hour winds. Heat index values up to 107 degrees. There is a heat advisory in effect, and it will be in effect up until 7 p.m. this evening. Right now in Daytona Beach, it's 89. It's 91 in Deltona, 90 in Sanford, and it is 88 degrees here in Orlando. Heat advisory, drink plenty of fluids, stay in an air-conditioned room, stay out of the sun, check up on your relatives and your neighbors. When possible, you should reschedule those activities, those strenuous activities, to later.

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1: G-Praise, 106.3 Orlando, 11:45. I'm Glenn Allgood on this thankful Thursday. It's that time. It's that time. It's your national day calendar. G-Praise, national day calendar on 3 Glenn Allgood. What day is it? 1, 2, 3. Glenn Allgood, what day is it? Today is June 18th. Today is National Go Fishing Day today. Yeah. I don't know why, but that always the Andy Griffith Show. National Go Fishing Day. I think it's because the opening scene has Andy and Opie going fishing. National Go Fishing Day today encourages us to drop a line in the nearest stream, pond, lake, or river. It's time to take a break from your daily routine. Bait a hook and catch some fish while enjoying the outdoors on your relaxing endeavor. National Go Fishing Day today. People have been fishing for thousands of years. Thousands. As part of human culture and survival, fishing had always been a consistent way to feed our families and enjoy a relaxing pastime. Fishing has evolved over the years, including conventions, rules. You know, because you have to have a fishing license here in the state of Florida. A rod, a reel, line, and hooks with any one of the different forms of bait or lures are the most common form of recreational fishing. Some people use nets, fly fishing, spin fishing, troll fishing. Fishing! Today, National Go Fishing Day today. That's your National Day calendar. Always keeping you up to date right here in the middays on the G. National Go Fishing Day today.

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0: 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Thank y'all so much for coming out.
1: She prays 106.3 Orlando at 11:58. I'm Glenn Allgood. In the news this morning, there's a heat advisory for Central Florida. It will be in effect up until 7 p.m. Drink plenty of fluids. Check on your neighbors. Young children and pets should never be left unattended in vehicles under any circumstances today. When possible, reschedule your strenuous activities later on this evening after the heat advisory is over. The heat advisory is over at 7 p.m. tonight. You need to know the signs and symptoms of heat exhaustion and heat stroke. Heat stroke is an emergency. Dial 911. All right, let's take a look at your G-Praise traffic. See if we can't get you where you need to be. In Osceola County, there's a crash in Kissimmee on Boggy Creek Road. At Great Oaks Boulevard, all of the lanes are blocked. The alternate that you're going to have to use is Lake Nona Boulevard instead. Turnpike northbound, right at 192 in Kissimmee. There's an 11-minute slowdown before you can get back up to speed. That's the turnpike northbound. I-75 northbound, there's a crash at mile marker 357 in Zuber. Traffic is backed up to US 27 in Ocala. The two right lanes are blocked. Right now you're looking at maybe like a 15-minute delay. I-4 express lanes east and westbound right now are delay and incident free. That might be the way for you to go if you need to make some time. I-4 westbound, we're going to find a vehicle fire as you're approaching DeBerry and Deltona. Traffic is backed up to Orange City. Two right lanes are blocked. You're looking at an 11-minute delay right now. Also, a crash on I-4 westbound right at Colonial Drive. The ramp is blocked. I-4 eastbound, heavy traffic in between the 429 and 417, and a 2-minute slowdown right at Apopka Vineland Road on I-4 eastbound. If you're catching the train, SunRail is currently running on schedule, and that is your G-Praise traffic. Your G-Cast for today, partly cloudy, 50% chance of showers and thunderstorms late in the afternoon and towards sunset. Warm and windy today, highs in the upper 90s, 20-mile-per-hour winds. Heat index values up to 107. Tonight, partly cloudy with a 40% chance of showers and thunderstorms in the late evening and early morning. Overnight lows in the upper 70s. For Juneteenth, tomorrow is Juneteenth. One for all and all for one. We're not all, we're not free until all of us are free. Partly sunny tomorrow, highs in the mid-90s. Chance of rain 50%. The heat index values again up to 107 degrees on Juneteenth. Right now, it is 91 in Daytona Beach, 92 in Deltona, 91 in Sanford, and it's 90 degrees here in Orlando.
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It's 12:19. You know, worship is always better when we do it together. Why don't you tell a friend why it is that you listen to G-Praise? It might just change their life.

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It's 12:26. 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

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Your G-Face, 106.3 Orlando. Yes, that was CeCe, and yes, that was Todd Gilani. My phones always light up. More than this, that's new music by CeCe and Todd Gilani. What a combination. I know. It's a good song. All right, it's 12:31. Let's take a look at your G-Praise traffic and your G-Cast for today. Let's start with the Turnpike northbound, where we're going to find 11 minutes of heavy traffic right at you know where. You already know. 192 in Kissimmee. After that, slow down at 192. You'll get back up to speed on the northbound Turnpike. I-75 northbound. There's a crash at mile marker 357 in Zuber. Traffic is backed up to State Road 40 in Ocala. You're looking at maybe like a 25-minute delay. The right lane is blocked. I-4 westbound, there is a car fire as you're approaching DeBary-Deltona. The DeBary-Deltona exit. Traffic is backed up to pass State Road 472. The right shoulder is blocked. It's maybe like a 12-minute delay right now. Also on I-4 westbound, heavy congestion in between Colonial Drive to the East-West Expressway in downtown Orlando. Right now, that congestion is sitting at around about 4 minutes, and then you'll get back up to speed. I-4 eastbound, heavy traffic right at the Apopka Vineland Road exit. You're looking at a 5-minute slowdown. If you're catching a train at this hour, be advised, SunRail is currently running on schedule, so you need to be at the platform when you are supposed to be, and that is your G traffic. Alrighty, your G cast for today, partly cloudy with a 50% chance of showers and thunderstorms this afternoon and towards sundown. Highs are going to be in the upper 90s, but with the heat index, it's going to make it feel like triple digits in most places. Tonight, overnight lows in the upper 70s, 40% chance of rain. For Juneteenth, tomorrow we're looking at partly sunny skies, highs in the mid-90s. It's going to be hot again tomorrow with a 50% chance of rain. Heat index values up to 107 degrees. Right now it's 91 in Daytona Beach. It's 92 in Deltona, 91 in Goldsboro, and it's 90 here in Orlando, but it feels like 99.

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1: 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Our midday B-Day shout-out's coming up right after Zacardi Cortez. Oh, how I love you on your G-Praise.

B-Day shout-outs on your G-Praise 106.3. Close your eyes and make that prayer. Man, it is Thursday, June 18th. Great day for a birthday. Just ask comedian Lance Thompson. Lance, what's happening, Lance? Happy birthday, funny man. Sandra Cooper, celebrating her birthday today.

Char Edison is celebrating her birthday today. Hey, Char. Sade Brown, June Haynes, Katrina Barbara Anthony is expecting you to text her sometime today or send her one of those birthday GIFs. You know what I'm saying? Naomi R. Glee. Faith walking faithful herself. Hey, Naomi. Happy birthday, Naomi. Jarvis Ball's birthday today. The Reverend Dr. Robert Spoonie celebrating his birthday. Happy birthday, preacher. You all are celebrating with celebrities like Nathan Morris, who is one of the founding members of Boyz II Men.

We remember Major League Baseball Hall of Famer Sweet Lou Brock. With St. Louis Cardinals, Sweet Lou. If it's your birthday, happy birthday from me and everybody here at G Praise. It's 1248.

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0: 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I'm Glenn Allgood. Let's take a look at your G-Traffic and your G-Cast for the rest of the day. I-4 eastbound, there's some police activity going on as you're approaching the Longwood Rest Area. The left lane is blocked because of that police activity. Again, you need to yield the right-of-way to emergency vehicles and first responders. Please, please, please. Also on I-4 eastbound, there is heavy congestion right at the 535. That's Apopka Vineland Road. I-4 westbound, from Orange City to the DeBerry Deltona exit, you're looking at a 9-minute tap of your brakes. And from Colonial Drive to the East-West Expressway on I-4 westbound, you're looking at 4 minutes before you can get up to speed. 4 minutes of heavy, heavy traffic. I-4 express lanes east and westbound, they are both delaying incident-free right now. I-75 northbound, there's a crash at mile marker 357 in Zuber. Traffic is backed up from that crash to mile marker 347 in Ocala. We're looking at a 50-minute delay right now. Turnpike northbound, heavy congestion right at 192. It's at 11 minutes before you can get up to speed. And on the 408 westbound, heavy congestion right at the I-4 interchange. Sunrail is currently running on schedule. The Lynx bus service is too. And that is your GE Praise traffic. Your G-Cast for today goes a little something like this. First of all, a heat advisory will be in effect up until 7 p.m. this evening. Drink plenty of fluids. Stay in an air-conditioned room if you can. Stay out of the sun and check up on relatives and neighbors. Today, partly cloudy, 50% chance of showers and thunderstorms late this afternoon and towards sundown. It's going to be warm and windy today. Highs in the upper 90s with 20-mile-per-hour winds. Tonight, partly cloudy. Rain chances go down to 40%. Overnight lows in the upper 70s. Juneteenth is tomorrow. And for your Juneteenth Friday, we're looking at partly sunny skies, highs in the mid-90s with a 50% chance of rain. Right now, it is 87 in Apopka. It's 92 in Claremont, 93 in Maitland, and it is 92 degrees at Lake Man Gardens here in Orlando.
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The best way to make it through a hectic day, the perfect soundtrack for your hectic day. I'm Glenn Allgood. We're going to be talking about Juneteenth coming up. If you want to know more about Juneteenth, I've got some Juneteenth celebrations that you can be a part of as well. But right now at 108, it is now time for your G-Praise. Good news for today. It's coming from Hebrews 13:2. Don't forget to show hospitality to strangers. For some who show hospitality to strangers have done this and entertain angels without even knowing it. 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

0: 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Thank you, Lord, for the rewrite.
1: G-Praise 106.3 Orlando. As I was sitting there listening to that song, I can remember when I was in school at FAM and my instructors would allow us to redo or rewrite essays and certain assignments that they had given to us. It's so good. It's so relieving and refreshing when you can get a redo. You can get a rewrite. Man, oh, man, oh, man. That's good stuff. All right, it is 2:21. I'm Glenn. All good. Let's take a look at your G-Praise traffic and your G-Casts right now. Let's start in Seminole County where we're going to find a crash in Wakiva Springs on eastbound Wakiva Springs Road. Approaching East Lake Brantley Road, and the right lane is blocked from that crash. On the 408 westbound, there is an accident as you're approaching the 417. Traffic is slowed down there, too. Turnpike northbound, right at Osceola Parkway and US 192, there's a 15-minute slowdown. I-75 northbound from mile marker 349 in Ocala to mile marker 357 in Zuber. You're looking at 24 minutes of heavy, heavy traffic. I-4 express lanes east and westbound are both delay and incident free right now. I-4 westbound there is an accident as you're approaching County Road 46A and the on-ramp is closed. As soon as an alternate becomes available, we'll let you know. I-4 westbound, heavy congestion in between H.E. Thomas Parkway and Lake Mary Boulevard. 9 minutes from Parr Street to the East-West Expressway. A 21-minute slowdown from Universal Boulevard to Apopka Vineland Road. And right at US 27 in Polk County on I-4 westbound, there is a 5-minute backup. I-4 eastbound, one hot spot, and that's at Apopka Vineland Road. Other than that, everybody looking good. Sunrail on time. That's your G-Praise traffic. All right, your G-Cast for the rest of today calls for partly cloudy skies, highs in the upper 90s. It's going to be warm and windy today. Again, highs in the upper 90s with 20-mile-per-hour winds. Tonight, partly cloudy, a 40% chance of showers and thunderstorms in the late evening and early morning. Overnight lows getting down into the upper 70s. Tomorrow is Juneteenth, and for your Juneteenth Friday, it's partly sunny. Highs in the mid-90s, going to be hot again tomorrow. Chance of rain at 50%. Heat index values up to 107. Right now, it is 93 in Winter Garden in Tildenville. It's 94 in Buena Ventura Lakes in Kissimmee. 93 in Mount Dora, and it is 93 degrees right here in Holden Heights in Orlando. It's 2:24. Come on, let's get back to the music. Here's Bishop William Murphy with Double on the G.
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First of all, I want to say a special happy birthday shout out to Yolanda Dorsey. Happy birthday to you. Happy birthday to you. Happy birthday, Yolanda. Happy birthday to you. I was supposed to have done that during the midday B-Day shout outs, and I missed Yolanda's birthday. But I got it. So Yolanda Dorsey, happy birthday. Happy birthday, Yolanda. Blessings on you. All right, it is Thursday, June 18th. Tomorrow is Juneteenth. Right now, I want to do the Three Question Thursday. It is now time, Three Question Thursday. Three Question Thursday is therapeutic. These aren't questions that you have to answer out loud, but I want you to ponder them. I want you to think about them. I want you to reflect on them. Three Question Thursday. First question, question number one. God's creation is on full display this time of year. Where do you go to soak it in? I was looking at the sky, the western sky, and there were two planets that were visible to the eye. I think it was Jupiter and Mars. And you know why they were visible? Because the same sun that lights our daytime that God put there was lighting them up. And I was like, God, you are awesome. You're just awesome. It tripped me out. I was like, whoa, those are two planets. And then the sun is so hot, but he put the earth where it doesn't burn us up. It's not too hot, doesn't get too cold. It's just right. Remember that series, Third Rock from the Sun? That's what we are. That's what the earth is. The earth is the Lord's and the fullness thereof. Mountains, sky, oceans, rivers, valleys. God's creation is on full display this time of year. Where do you go to soak it in? That's question number one. Question number two, with the kids out of school, many of our food pantries across the country are running low. Dropping off items could be an easy way to help. What would be helpful things to give? What would be helpful things for you to give to the food pantry? That's question number two. And number three, what are you knocking off the bucket list this summer? We traveled to St. Louis. And travel was on my bucket list. I didn't have a specific place to go, but we went to St. Louis. So what are you knocking off your bucket list this summer? Three Question Thursday. Where do you go to soak in God's creation? What would be helpful things to give to your food pantry? And what are you knocking off your bucket list this summer? Hit me up, 407-636-8700, or you can just ponder that within yourself. Reflect on those questions. Three Question Thursday here on the middays on the G.

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0: Jeep Race 106.3 Orlando. James Fortune, I am here on the Jeep. It is 2:52. I'm Glenn Allgood. Let's take a look-see at your Jeep Race traffic and your GCast. Let's start with I-4 eastbound. We're going to find 2 minutes of heavy traffic at Apopka Vineland Road and right at the turnpike. That's it. Two hot spots right at Apopka Vineland Road and right at the turnpike on I-4 eastbound. I-4 westbound, however, there's a crash as you're approaching County Road 46A. The on-ramp is closed. The alternate that you're going to have to use is the Lake Mary Boulevard on-ramp instead of the on-ramp for County Road 46A on I-4 westbound. Heavy congestion on I-4 westbound in between the A.T. Thomas Parkway to Lake Mary Boulevard. You're looking at 11 minutes, 9 minutes from the Park Street on-ramp to the East-West Expressway, and a 21-minute slowdown from the Universal Boulevard exit on I-4 westbound to Apopka Vineland Road. I-75 northbound right at State Road 326 in Zuber. There's heavy traffic. And on I-75 southbound from mile marker 333 in Wildwood to mile marker 330, it's going to take you a 9-minute tap of your brakes. Turnpike northbound right between 192 and Osceola Parkway. You're looking at 15 minutes of heavy traffic. And the East-West Expressway westbound on the East-West, there's a crash as you're approaching the 417. That crash has been moved over to the shoulder, but traffic has still been slowed down. SunRail, if you're catching the train, is currently running on schedule. The Lynx bus service is too, and that's your G-Praise traffic. All right, your G-Cast for the rest of the day calls for partly cloudy skies. Let me check with B-Box. He just came in. How did it look outside, bro?
1: How did it look?
0: How did it look?
1: Oh, well, a few clouds here and there. But
0: a few clouds here and there, yeah. But how did it feel?
1: Hot.
0: All right.
1: Hot beast, what you were talking about the other day. It's still the
0: other. What did we call them?
1: Heat devils.
0: B-Box says it's hot outside. Highs in the upper 90s. All right, get this, B-Box. You don't like this one. The heat index is up to 107.
1: Yeah, I read that. Yeah.
0: And so? And so
1: it's gonna be hot again.
0: Did it feel like 107?
1: It feels hot.
0: Maybe. All right, tonight partly cloudy. Rain chances go down tonight, B-Box, to 40%. Overnight lows to upper 70s. It's still hot at night.
1: Yeah, as a matter of fact, the heat index rolled over into yesterday evening.
0: Did it?
1: Yes, it was like 105 by the time my guy was getting
0: ready. At 8 o'clock at night.
1: Almost 8 o'clock.
0: It was 105. Glory to God, Jesus. Tomorrow's Juneteenth. For your Juneteenth Friday, it's going to be partly sunny. Highs in the mid-90s with a 50% chance of rain. Right now, it's 93 degrees in Daytona Beach, 95 in Deltona, 93 in Sanford. It's 93 in Orlando. I see this, B-Box. It's 93 in Orlando, but it feels like 102.
1: It's 102.
0: So is 100. Good, better, best. Never let it rest until your good is better.
1: Better is best.
0: Thing that my mama said. B-Box is up next with great gospel music here on the Jeep.

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How you doing? I'm B-Box. All right, all my hospital people, thanks for the ride home. I do appreciate it. You ready to make this ride? You had a wonderful day today at work? It's going to be a good one all the way through here on the G.

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It won't work. I don't care what it is. It won't work. So don't waste your time. G-Praise, Central Florida's only 24-hour gospel music station. How you doing? I'm B-Box. Good afternoon. Gonna take you through these traffic here. Just want to say thank you first for letting me ride with you. I do appreciate it. And if you've been working this morning at that medical world, I know you'd save somebody's life today, so you got something to feel good about, all right? Don't let what that doctor said about your technique bother you. Don't worry about it. Let's ride home, okay? Let's take a look at the roadways. Let's see here. I-4 eastbound and I-4 westbound. Your I-75, the turnpike, and other toll roads. You got a little bit of congestion going on the eastbound side of I-4. There is a 5-minute ride from approaching U.S. 1792 Sanford over to U.S. 1792 Sanford. It's going to take you 5 miles, just get to 5 minutes to get to that spot. And we've got a little cleanup activity going on the westbound side of I-4, approaching County Road 46A. It's on the shoulder. The alternate to use is Lake Mary Boulevard on ramp to get around that. And more cleanup eastbound State Road 408 on the off-ramp to I-4. It's on the shoulder, so just be cautious as you go through. And that congestion, County Road 46A to pass Lake Mary Boulevard, that's going to take you about 11 minutes to make that ride. Your SunRail trains, however, they are currently running right on schedule. And that is a quick look at our G traffic. GCast for tonight, partly cloudy. Then we'll have considerable cloudiness in the late evening and the early morning hours. Then it's going to become partly cloudy once again. We do have a chance of showers and thunderstorms through the early morning. The lows are going to be in the upper 70s for tonight. We'll have a little breeze blowing at about 10 miles per hour and a 50% chance of rain. The heat index, once again, stretching right into the early evening at 105 early this evening. That's what it's going to feel like. Oh, man. Summer here for real? Oh, my goodness. And Juneteenth. Yeah, it's partly sunny with a slight chance of showers and thunderstorms late in the morning. Then we'll have a chance of showers and thunderstorms late in the afternoon as we get closer to sunset. You know the routine. The highs are going to be in the mid-90s for tomorrow. Southwesterly breeze at about 10 miles per hour. And we've got a 50% chance of rain tomorrow. And it's going to feel like the heat index. They say it's going to feel like 108. Oh, boy. Daytona, you're at 94 right now. Daytona, you're at 95. Sanford, you're at 94. And Orlando, you're also at 95. Mississippi Mass Choir, The Promise, is on your G.

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Central Florida's only 24-hour gospel music station, G-Praise. Here's Corin Hawthorne. And won't he do it? Yeah, he will. You're G. Good afternoon. It's 3:37. Oh.

Yvonne G. Praise, Central Florida's only 24-hour gospel music station. How you doing? I'm B-Box. Good afternoon. It's 3:48. Taking a look at some G good news for you. You can use a little good news, right? Everyone can. At some point or another, you got to have something good come your way, right? Keeps your faith up. This one comes from Hebrews 13:2. The scripture says, "Don't forget to show hospitality to strangers. For some who have done this have entertained angels without realizing it."

Praise, Central Florida's only 24-hour gospel music station. How you doing? I'm D-Bucks. Good afternoon. Riding home with you, and I want to say thank you so much for the ride, because it's very hot outside. I would hate to have to walk like that. Appreciate you letting me cruise with you. Let's take a look at our G traffic. Want to get you home safely. Let's see. Got a little bit of congestion going on in different places. I-4 eastbound and I-4 westbound, your I-75 Florida Turnpike and other toll roads got a little congestion going on. I-75 southbound, mile marker 359 Zuber over to mile marker 355 Ocala. That's going to take you about 12 minutes to make that ride. And if you're on the westbound side of I-4, it's about a 21-minute ride from Universal Boulevard to State Road 535. SunRail trains, however, they are all running currently right on schedule. That's a quick look at our G traffic. G-Cast, partly cloudy with a considerable cloudiness in the late evening and the early morning hours. Then it's going to become partly cloudy once again. We'll have a chance of showers and thunderstorms through the early morning. The lows are going to be in the upper 70s. We'll have a southerly wind blowing at about 5 to 10 miles per hour with a 50% chance of rain. And the heat index values will continue through the early part of the evening, feeling like 105 degrees. And Juneteenth, tomorrow, partly sunny, a slight chance of showers and thunderstorms late in the morning. Then we'll have a chance of showers and thunderstorms late in the afternoon as we get closer to sunset. You know how the routine goes, right? The highs are going to be in the mid-90s. We'll have a southwesterly breeze of maybe 5 to 10 miles per hour. And a 50% chance of rain tomorrow, Juneteenth. The heat index reading for tomorrow, though, is going to be feeling like 108 degrees. You heard me right, 108. Right now, it is 94 degrees in Daytona Beach, 95 in Deltona, 95 in Sanford, and a matching 95 here in Orlando, here on your G-Praise 356.

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pray for us. 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

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I'm V-Box. 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

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It's 4:19. Good afternoon. How are you? I'm B-Box. Thanks for letting me ride along with you. I do appreciate it. And for that, I'm going to get you up to date on the traffic. Let's see here. Southbound I-75, past County Road 479. Sumterville, the right lane is blocked there, so watch yourself. There was a crash in the area. And westbound I-4 approaching World Drive Celebration, the two right lanes there are blocked because of a crash as well. I-4 eastbound, I-4 westbound, your I-75, the Florida Turnpike, the beach line, and some other toll roads, you're dealing with a little congestion. On the southbound side of I-75, mile marker 359 Zuber to mile marker 355 Ocala. That's going to take you about 12 minutes to make that ride. And on the westbound side of I-4, Universal Boulevard to State Road 535 is a 21-minute ride. Your Sunrail trains, however, they're currently running right on schedule. That's a quick look at our G-Traffic. G-Cast, partly cloudy skies. We'll have a chance of considerable cloudiness coming in a little bit later on this evening and into the early morning. Then it's going to become partly cloudy once again. And we'll have a chance of showers and thunderstorms early in the morning. The lows are going to be in the upper 70s. We'll have a southerly breeze of about maybe 10 miles per hour with a 50% chance of rain. We're going to be feeling like 105 through the early part of the evening. That heat index thing, you know, is still hanging around. And tomorrow for your Juneteenth, partly sunny skies with a slight chance of showers and thunderstorms late in the morning. Then we'll have a chance of showers and thunderstorms late in the afternoon as we get closer to sunset. The routine, you know the routine. The highs are in the mid-90s, a southwesterly breeze of about maybe 10 miles per hour. And we've got a chance of rain, which is about 50% tomorrow. And we'll have a heat index reading of about 108. Ooh, that just sounds hot, doesn't it? Daytona Beach, you're at 94. Deltona, you're at 95. Sanford, you're also at 95.

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0: Amen. 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Good afternoon. How you doing? I am B-Box. Thanks for the ride home. I appreciate that. Gotta go over here and take a look at your G-Traffic. But first, I want to remind you that we are celebrating birthdays, and we'd love to celebrate yours with you. Wonderworks, you know the upside down building? Well, they've given us a chance to give you a chance to pick up on a family 4-pack of tickets to go out and have a good time to celebrate your birthday. You can get all the details at gpraise.com. Now let's look at the roadways. Want to make it safe for you. In Lockhart, eastbound State Road 434 at Kennedy Boulevard, All American Boulevard, the right turn lane there is blocked. There was a crash in the area. I'm glad I'm not off right now, because that's the way I go sometimes. And let's see, southbound I-75, Pass County Road 470, Sumterville, the right lane there is blocked. And westbound I-4, approaching Rural Drive, Celebration, traffic is backed up to US 192. The right lane there is blocked. Right now, there is a 20-minute delay. And we've got a little cleanup activity going on, southbound I-75. Mile marker 340 Bellevue, that left shoulder is blocked there, but they are getting it cleared up for you, so just be a little patient. Take your time. No need to be in a hurry anyway. Slow it down a little bit, okay? And look out for each other. I-4 eastbound, I-4 westbound, your express lanes westbound, your turnpike, the beach line, and other toll roads, you're dealing with some of that congestion as well. On the eastbound side of I-4, it is about a 9-minute ride from Central Florida Parkway over to Sand Lake Road. And on the westbound side of I-4, Parr Street on-ramp over to State Road 408. Well, that's going to take you about 9 minutes to get down through that little area. And your SunRail trains, well, currently, they're running right on schedule. That's a look at RG traffic. GCAS, partly cloudy skies, then considerable cloudiness in the late evening and the early morning. Then becoming partly cloudy once again. We'll have a chance of showers and thunderstorms. Yes, through the early morning hours, the lows are going to be in the upper 70s. We've got a southerly breeze of about 10 miles per hour, 50% chance of rain. The heat index reading for tonight, well, the early part of the evening is going to still feel like 105 early in the evening. Oh, and tomorrow for your June 10th, partly sunny with a slight chance of showers and thunderstorms late in the morning. We'll also have a chance of showers and thunderstorms late in the afternoon as we get closer to sunset. The routine can't change. You know how it goes. Highs are going to be in the mid-90s for tomorrow. A southwesterly breeze of about 10 miles per hour. Into the late afternoon, it's going to change up on us a little bit. We've got a 50% chance of rain tomorrow. And the heat index values for tomorrow, get this, it's going to feel like 108. Ooh. 94 in Daytona right now, 95 in Deltona, 95 in Sanford, and 95 here in Orlando with Byron Cage. And how good it is on G Praise.
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0: There's no place I'd rather be than in the presence of the King. 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Oh, how good.
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Yeah, that's music from Maverick City Music, say you constant, and that's some good news. That's something good to know. Isn't it nice to know that there's one thing, one energy in your world that's always the same? It never changes. I love that. I've got some more good news for you, too, some G-good news. It comes from Hebrews 13:2. The scripture teaches us, don't forget to show hospitality to strangers. For some who have done this have entertained angels without realizing it.

Central Florida's Gospel Music Station, G Praise, 1063 Orlando, 933 Sanford, and 977 Daytona Beach. Good afternoon. How are you? I'm B-Box. Want to thank you for letting me ride along with you. This is very enjoyable. I really like this. Going to take another look at our G traffic, see if we can't get you down the roadway safely. But first, I want to remind you about SeaWorld. They got something special going on. They're offering you some fun summer days and some fiery summer nights. It's called Ocean, Electric Ocean, rather, over at SeaWorld. 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That even sounds electric. Sounds exciting, doesn't it? Hey, let's take a look at our G traffic. Get you down the roadway safely here. Southbound I-75, past County Road 470, Sumterville. The right lane there is blocked, and that's because of a crash. And also, Ocala, US 27 Ocala, the left lane there is blocked. And that's because of that same crash, I'm thinking, is in the same area. And we've got a little cleanup activity going on, westbound I-4, approaching World Drive Celebration. The traffic is backed up to US 192, the right shoulder is blocked. There right now is a 10-minute delay in the area. I-4 eastbound and I-4 westbound. Your I-95, your express lanes westbound, and your turnpike and other toll roads, you got a little congestion going on. The Florida Turnpike main line northbound, for example, past US 192 at mile marker 243 to approaching Osceola Parkway, that is a 15-minute ride. And if you're on the westbound side of I-4, Universal Boulevard to State Road 535 is a 21-minute ride. Sunrail trains, however, they're currently running on schedule. That's a look at our G traffic. GCAS got some partly cloudy skies. Then we'll have considerable cloudiness in the late evening and the early morning. Then it's going to become partly cloudy once again. We'll have a chance of showers and thunderstorms through the early morning. The lows are going to be in the upper 70s. We've got a 50% chance of rain. All right, tonight into the early evening, it's going to still feel like about 105. That heat index value doesn't die away that quickly. It's still around. And Juneteenth, tomorrow, partly sunny with a slight chance of showers and thunderstorms late in the morning. Then we'll also have a chance of showers and thunderstorms late in the afternoon as we get closer to sunset. You know the Central Florida routine. The highs are in the mid-90s. We'll have a southwesterly breeze blowing on us with a 50% chance of rain. The heat index value for tomorrow is going to feel like 108. Ooh. Right now, it is 94 in Daytona Beach, 95 in Deltona, 95 in Sanford, and also 95 here in Orlando, with music from Charles Jenkins. God be praised. 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

0: Central Florida's gospel music station, G-Rays. How you doing? I'm D-Box. Good afternoon. Gonna take a quick look at RG traffic. Southbound I-75 at US 27 Ocala, that left lane is blocked there because of a crash. And southbound I-75 past County Road, 470 Sumterville, the right lane there is blocked because of a crash. And a little cleanup activity going on westbound I-4 approaching Rural Drive. Celebration. The traffic is backed up to US 192. That right shoulder is blocked. There's a 10-minute delay. I-4 eastbound, I-4 westbound, your express lanes westbound, your turnpike, the beach line and other toll roads, you're all dealing with a little congestion. The Florida Turnpike main line northbound, for example, past US 192 at mile marker 243 to approaching Osceola Parkway. That's going to take you about 15 minutes to make that ride. And on the eastbound side of I-4, Central Florida Parkway over to Sand Lake Road is a 9-minute ride. Your SunRail trains are currently running on schedule. That's a quick look at our G traffic. G-Cast, partly cloudy skies, then considerable cloudiness in the late evening and the early morning, then becoming partly cloudy once again. We will have chances of showers and thunderstorms throughout the evening, the early morning, brother. The lows are going to be in the upper 70s. We've got a 50% chance of rain. The heat index feeling for right now and into the early part of the evening is going to remain at about 105. That's pretty hot. And tomorrow for your Juneteenth, partly sunny with a slight chance of showers and thunderstorms late in the morning. Then we'll have a chance of showers and thunderstorms late in the afternoon as we get closer to sunset. The highs are going to be in the mid-90s. We've got a 50% chance of rain, and the heat index reading for tomorrow is going to feel like 108 degrees. And that is a look at our G-Cast. Oh, I'm sorry, 95 in Daytona right now, 95 in Deltona, 96 in Sanford, and 95 right here in Orlando.
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I'm D-Box. Thank

This one got us in trouble right here. These little interludes got us in trouble. 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Where my old school at? If you 37 and above, you old school. 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

OOOOOG Praise, Central Florida's only 24-hour gospel music station. How you doing? I'm V-Box. Good evening. Taking a look at our G traffic. Want to make sure we can get you home safely. After all, you are giving me a ride, and I do appreciate that. I want you to know that I do appreciate you letting me ride along with you. We've got a crash southbound I-75 at US 27 Ocala. The left lane there is blocked. And we've got another crash westbound I-4 approaching World Drive Celebration. The traffic is backed up to US 192. The right lane is blocked. There is a 20-minute delay. And a little cleanup activity happening northbound I-95 approaching State Road 442 Edgewater at mile marker 241. That right shoulder is blocked there because of that. So just give them a little chance. They're clearing it up for you, so just be patient. Take your time. I-4 eastbound, I-4 westbound, your express lanes westbound. Your I-75, the turnpike, and other toll roads, you got a little congestion going on, so be patient. On the westbound side of I-4, Rural Drive Celebration over to State Road 429. That's about a 10-minute ride for you. And if you're on the eastbound side of I-4, Central Florida Parkway over to Sand Lake Road, it's still about a 9-minute ride. Your Sunrail trains, however, they are currently running right on schedule. That's a quick look at our G traffic. G-Cast, pretty much like it was last night. Except that we're starting out with partly cloudy skies tonight. Last night it was a little different. We still have considerable cloudiness a little later on in the evening and also into the early morning. Then it's going to become partly cloudy once again. We do have a chance of showers and thunderstorms through the early morning. The lows are going to be in the upper 70s. We've got a southerly breeze of about 5, maybe 10 miles per hour, a 50% chance of rain. And the heat index reading for today to the early part of the evening is going to stay at about 105. And tomorrow for your Juneteenth, partly sunny skies to get us started, a slight chance of showers and thunderstorms late in the morning. Then we'll have a chance of showers and thunderstorms late in the afternoon as we get closer to sunset. The highs are in the mid-90s. Southwesterly breeze of about 10 miles per hour. And we've got a chance of rain, which is at about 50% right now. The heat index reading, however, tomorrow is at 108. Right now, 95 in Deltona, 95 in Daytona, 96 in Sanford, and 95 here in Orlando. Keela Richardson. Prayer will change things, and it really works. That's for real. It's

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How you doing? I'm B-Box. Good evening. Taking another look at our G-Traffic. Want to thank you for letting me ride along with you. And for that, I'm going to give you some information, some very valuable information. Something I know you can use. It's called Vacation Bible School. 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And with that said, let's look at the roadways. Let's see. Southbound I-75 at US 27 Ocala. That left lane there is blocked because of a crash. And westbound I-4 approaching World Drive Celebration. The traffic is backed up to US 192. The right lane is blocked there. There's a 50-minute delay. Or you can just use the alternates, westbound US 192 or southbound US 27 and then back to I-4. And westbound I-4 approaching Lee Road, the two left lanes there are blocked, and that's because of a crash as well. And we got a little congestion happening, I-4 eastbound and I-4 westbound, your express lanes westbound, your I-75, the turnpike, and other toll roads, you're dealing with some of that congestion as well. On the eastbound side of I-4, it's going to take you about 9 minutes to go from Central Florida Parkway over to Sand Lake Road. And on the westbound side of I-4, it's going to take you about 21 minutes to go from Universal Boulevard over to State Road 535. Your SunRail trains, however, they're currently running on schedule. That's a quick look at our G traffic. Your GCAS, partly cloudy skies. Then we'll have considerable cloudiness coming in the late evening and the early morning. Then it's going to become partly cloudy once again. We got a chance of showers and thunderstorms through the early morning. The lows are in the upper 70s for tonight. The chance of rain is at 50%. And tomorrow for your Juneteenth, partly sunny, with a slight chance of showers and thunderstorms late in the morning. Then we'll have a chance of showers and thunderstorms late in the afternoon as we get closer to sunset. The highs are going to be in the mid-90s. We've got a 50% chance of rain tomorrow. The heat index for tomorrow is going to feel like 108 degrees. Yeah, you heard me right, 108. Daytona Beach, you're at 95. Deltona, you're at 93. Sanford, you're at 94. Orlando, you're also at 95 degrees. Here's music from Fred Hammond. Hallelujah on G-Praise.

Amen. It's so good to know that. Isn't that a good thing to know? I'm telling you, man. How you doing? I'm B-Box. It's 543 Jeep Rays, 1063 Orlando, 93.3 Sanford, and 97.7 Daytona Beach. And I can't forget, 101.9 HD3 all over Central Florida. Hey, I got some more good news for you. I would like to have some more good news. I got some more for you. It comes from Hebrews 13:3. The scripture teaches us, don't forget to show hospitality to strangers. For some who have done this have entertained angels without realizing it.

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How you doing? I'm B-Fox. Thanks for the ride home. I appreciate that. Let's take a look at our G traffic and see what's happening on the roadways. Westbound I-4 approaching Rural Drive Celebration. That traffic is backed up to US 192. The right lane is blocked. There is now a 50-minute delay. Or you can just use westbound US 192 over to, or you can use southbound US 27 and then go back to I-4. That's just the alternates that you have been given. You can use those or just wait out those 40 minutes, 50 minutes, brother. Let's see, and the crash being cleaned up for you, westbound I-4 past DeBerry Deltona. That right shoulder is blocked there, so be careful. I-4 eastbound, I-4 westbound, your express lanes westbound, the turnpike, the beach line, and other toll roads, you're dealing with some of that congestion. The Florida Turnpike main line northbound, for example, past US 192 at mile marker 243. To approaching Osceola Parkway, that's going to take you about 15 minutes to make that ride. And Universal Boulevard over to State Road 535 is a 21-minute ride on the westbound side of I-4. Sunrail is currently running on schedule. That's a quick look at our G traffic. GCAS, partly cloudy skies. Then we'll have considerable cloudiness in the evening. The late evening, rather. And the early morning hours, then it's going to become partly cloudy once again. We'll have a chance of showers and thunderstorms through the early morning. The lows are going to be in the upper 70s. We've got a 50% chance of rain. Tomorrow for your Juneteenth, partly sunny with a slight chance of showers and thunderstorms late in the morning. Then, of course, the chance of showers and thunderstorms return late in the afternoon as we get closer to sunset. The highs are going to be in the mid-90s. We'll have a 50% chance of rain, and tomorrow it's going to feel like 108 when you add in that heat index value. Oh, man, that's going to be hot. 95 in Daytona right now, 93 in Deltona, 94 in Sanford, and 95 here in Orlando with Jacqueline Carr. And don't faint, although it is hot enough to do that.

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Yellow, G-Praise, 106.3 Orlando, 98.3 Sanford, and at 97.7 Daytona Beach. Good evening. How are you? It's 6:15. I'm D-Box. Gotta take another look at our G-Traffic. Thanks for the ride home. I do appreciate you letting me ride along with you. Let's see, what's going on here? Well, we've got a little cleanup going on. Westbound I-4 approaching Rural Drive. Celebration, the traffic is backed up to US 192. That right lane there is, or should I say the right shoulder is blocked. There's a 25-minute delay, so be cautious and be patient, okay? I-4 eastbound and I-4 westbound, your express lanes westbound, your I-75, the turnpike, and other toll roads, you're dealing with a little congestion. On the southbound side of I-75, for example, at mile marker 347 Ocala, over to mile marker 336 Bellevue, that's going to take you about 33 minutes to make that ride. And on the westbound side of I-4, Universal Boulevard is still having that issue over to State Road 535. It's still kind of slow. It's a 21-minute ride for you. Your Sunrail trains, however, they're currently running right on schedule. That's a quick look at our G-Traffic. G-Cast, well, let's see. Partly cloudy, then considerable cloudiness in the late evening and the early morning, then becoming partly cloudy once again. And we do have a chance of showers and thunderstorms early in the morning, through the early morning. The lows are going to be in the upper 70s. We've got a 50% chance of rain tonight. The heat index value, believe it or not, right now is still at feeling about 105 through the early part of the evening. The heat just doesn't go away, does it? And Juneteenth, tomorrow is partly sunny. We got a slight chance of showers and thunderstorms late in the morning. Then we'll have a chance of showers and thunderstorms late in the afternoon as we get closer to sunset. You know the routine here in the Sunshine State, right? The highs are in the mid-90s for tomorrow. We've got a 50% chance of rain again tomorrow. And the heat index reading for tomorrow, get this, is going to feel like 108 degrees. It is 89 in Daytona right now, 93 in Deltona, 94 in Sanford, and a matching 94 here in Orlando with music from Marvin Sapp. And all in your hands, G-Praise.

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Put a praise on that thing. G-Praise. Central Florida's only 24-hour gospel music station. Yeah, that's your G. Taking a look at our G traffic, see if we can't get you home safely. Thanks for letting me ride with you, by the way. Let's see. Got some information for you, too. Something I want to share with you. You know it is hurricane season. We've had our first storm out in the Gulf and showed up already. I mean, it's not a threat to us right now, but we have had one, so that means the season is officially underway. And unless you're prepared for it, you need to get yourself prepared for that hurricane. So we've got a hurricane preparedness sheet at our website that gives you all the details, give you information that you might need in order to get prepared for anything that could happen. You don't want to wait to the last minute. Go to GPraise.com and get all the details and get your hurricane preparedness sheet set up, okay? And with that said, let's take a look at our G-Traffic. Westbound I-4 approaching World Drive Celebration. The traffic is backed up to US 192. The right shoulder is blocked. There's a 25-minute delay. And I-4 eastbound and I-4 westbound. Your express lanes westbound to Florida Turnpike. Expressway and other toll roads, you're dealing with a little congestion. The Turnpike mainline northbound. Past US 192 at mile marker 243 to approaching Osceola Parkway. That's about a 15-minute ride for you. And on the westbound side of I-4, Universal Boulevard to State Road 535 is going to take you about 21 minutes. Your SunRail train, well, they're currently running on schedule. And that is a quick look at our G-Traffic. GCAS, well, we got partly cloudy skies, then considerable cloudiness comes our way in the late evening and the early morning hours. Then it's going to become partly cloudy again. We'll have a chance of showers and thunderstorms through the early morning. Lows are in the upper 70s. We got a little breeze blowing at about 10 miles per hour with a 50% chance of rain. And tomorrow for Juneteenth, partly sunny with a slight chance of showers and thunderstorms late in the morning. Then we'll have a chance of showers and thunderstorms late in the afternoon as we get closer to sunset. The highs will be in the mid-90s. We've got a 50% chance of rain tomorrow. The heat index reading for tomorrow is going to feel like 108. It's 89 in Daytona right now, 90 in Deltona, 94 in Sanford, and a matching 94 here in Orlando with music from E. Dewey Smith. 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

0: Yeah, he'll make it all right. That's Chicago Mass Choir, G-Prairie, Central Florida's only 24-hour gospel music station. How you doing? I'm B-Box. It's 640. Gonna go over and take a look at our G traffic here in just a little bit, right? But first, I want to share something with you. Some good news, some G good news. It comes from Hebrews 13:2. The scripture says, don't forget to show hospitality to strangers. For some who have done this have entertained angels without realizing it.
1: God has come to restore souls. My sister Leandria is going to help me with this one.

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We want to end that with a declaration, a decree. So I'm speaking for all of you listening, starting here, starting now. The things that hurt you in the past won't control your future. Starting now, this is a new day. This is your exodus. You are officially

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How you doing? I'm B-Box. Thanks for letting me ride along with you. Want to take a look at our G-Traffic and see what's happening on the roadways. Get you home safely. Let's see, we've got some cleanup going on westbound I-4 approaching Rural Drive Celebration. The traffic is backed up to US 192. The right shoulder is blocked. There's a 25-minute delay on the westbound side of I-4 because of that. And I-4 eastbound, I-4 westbound, your express lanes westbound. The I-95, the Turnpike, and other toll roads, you're dealing with a little congestion. On the eastbound side of I-4, it's going to take you about 9 minutes to go from Central Florida Parkway over to Sand Lake Road. And on the westbound side of I-4, Universal Boulevard to State Road 535, well, that's about a 21-minute ride for you. The SunRail trains, however, they're running right on schedule. That is a quick look at our G-Traffic. Yeah, your G-Cast, partly cloudy with a considerable cloudiness in the late evening and the early morning. Then it's going to become partly cloudy once again. And we do have a chance of showers and thunderstorms through the early morning. The lows are going to be in the upper 70s. We've got a 50% chance of that rain coming our way. And tomorrow for Juneteenth, partly sunny. A slight chance of showers and thunderstorms late in the morning. Then we'll have a chance for showers and thunderstorms late in the afternoon as we get closer to sunset. The highs are going to be in the mid-90s. We'll have a southwesterly breeze of about 5, maybe 10 miles per hour. And there is a 50% chance of rain. The heat index value by tomorrow, for tomorrow, though, is going to be up to about 108. Oh, boy, that's going to feel very, very, very, very hot. Daytona Beach, you're at 80 right now. Deltona, you're at 85. Sanford, you're at 94. Orlando, you're also at 94 degrees. Here's music from Pastor Mike Jr. and Windows on the G.

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Good evening. How are you? I'm B-Box. Hey, thanks for letting me ride along with you. We're going to take a look at our G-Traffic here and see if we can't get you home in one piece, all right? We've got a crash westbound I-4 past I-95. The two left lanes are blocked there, so just be careful if you're in the area. And a little construction is set up northbound Florida's Turnpike past State Road 50. That's Winter Garden, mile marker 275. The two right lanes there are blocked because of that construction. And I-4 eastbound, I-4 westbound, your I-95 northbound, your I-95 southbound as well. And other toll roads, you're dealing with some of that congestion. On the westbound side of I-4 past US 192 over to County Road 532. That is about a 22-minute ride for you. And on the eastbound side of I-4, it's going to take you about 8 minutes to go from Central Florida Parkway over to Sand Lake Road. Your SunRail trains, however, they are currently running still right on time. That's a quick look at our G-Traffic. G-Cast got some partly cloudy skies tonight. We've got considerable cloudiness coming in a little later on this evening and into the early morning hours. Then it's going to be partly cloudy once again. We got a chance of showers and thunderstorms through the early morning. The lows are going to be in the upper 70s. We've got a 50% chance of that rain coming our way. And tomorrow for your Juneteenth, partly sunny. A slight chance of showers and thunderstorms late in the morning. Then we'll have a chance of showers and thunderstorms late in the afternoon. As we get closer to sunset, the highs will be in the mid-90s. We've got a 50% chance of rain tomorrow. The heat index reading, however, is going to make it feel like 108. Right now, it is 76 in Daytona Beach, 82 in Deltona, 93 in Sanford, and a matching 93 here in Orlando with music from Israel and New Breed featuring Yolanda Adams. How awesome is our God? 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
1: 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It's 7:43. Good evening, I'm B-Box. Taking a look at our G Good News. You could always use some, I know. This one comes from Hebrews 13:2. The scripture teaches us, don't forget to show hospitality to strangers. For some who have entertained, have done this rather, have entertained angels without even realizing it. Here's Erica Campbell, Do You Believe in Love? 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

0: That's music from the group Fire, and I Can Count on You, G-Praise, Central Florida's only 24-hour gospel music station. How you doing? I'm B-Box. Good evening. It's 7:56. Going to take our last look at our G-Traffic for the evening. I want to thank you for letting me ride along with you. I do appreciate that. Let's see. I've got one crash to tell you about. Southbound I-95 approaching LPGA Boulevard. The three left lanes there are blocked because of that crash. And we've got a little cleanup activity going on. Westbound I-4 past I-95. That left shoulder is blocked there, so watch yourself. And southbound I-95 approaching Indian River County Line, mile marker 164. The right shoulder is blocked there as well. Got a little construction set up northbound Florida's Turnpike past US 192 at mile marker 245. The right lane is blocked. And more construction northbound Florida's Turnpike past State Road 50, Winter Garden, mile marker 275. The two right lanes there are blocked because of that construction, so beware and be careful. Be patient too, okay? Look out for each other. Slow it down. No need to be in a hurry anyway. And I-4 eastbound, I-4 westbound, your I-95, the I-75, and other toll roads, you're dealing with a little congestion, so just take your time. Slow it down, okay? I-4 eastbound, let's see, Central Florida Parkway to Sand Lake Road, that's going to take you about 8 minutes. And on the westbound side of I-4, past US 192 to County Road 532, that's going to take you about 22 minutes. Your SunRail trains, however, they are currently running right on schedule. That is a quick look at our G-Traffic. Your G-Cast, well, we got partly cloudy skies. Then it's going to become considerable cloudiness in the late evening and the early morning, then becoming partly cloudy once again. We do have a chance of showers and thunderstorms through the early morning. The lows are going to be in the upper 70s. We have a southerly breeze of about 10 miles per hour. We've got a 50% chance of rain. And tomorrow for your Juneteenth, it's partly sunny. A slight chance of showers and thunderstorms late in the morning. Then we'll have a chance of showers and thunderstorms late in the afternoon as we get closer to sunset. The high is going to be in the mid-90s. We have a southwesterly breeze tomorrow of about 10 miles per hour. And chance of rain tomorrow is at 50%. The heat index value, though, that's what's really got you concerned, right? It's going to feel like 108 degrees. Yeah, you heard me right. 108. Right now, Daytona, you're looking at 77 degrees. Deltona, you're at 82. Sanford, you're still at 92. And Orlando, you are at 85 degrees. Well, hey, that's it for me. My time is done for the evening. Remember to put a smile on your face and to keep it there. And whatever you do, please remember, in order to show love to others, you must first learn to do what? Show love to yourself. We've got more of God's words through the sounds of beautiful gospel music. And to keep you company, we're going to fill your speakers with some amazing grace. So have a blessed night and sleep in peace, knowing that God has you in His loving arms.
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